We support singing at red lights. 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
2: One more this time and a look upon the spirit of 76 as we dip another toe into Rocktober 1976 when, more than ever before, Jeff Lynne's famed British band were hitting it out of the park with sound barrier breaking songs that became hits like Livin' Thing, Telephone Line, and the song that asked the question, Do You Want My Love? A New World record was ELO's sixth and their first in the top 10 at home in England. Meanwhile, back at the farm, as it were, from a town with a name that translates to a good place to dig potatoes, the Topeka, Kansas band, born in 1973, came with album number 4 in October 76. This was a record created in the middle of a swamp, literally. Singer, songwriter, guitarist, keyboardist Kerry Livgren rose to the occasion, recalling how his band walked out of the Bogalusa, Louisiana studio, and there would be gators and mosquitoes the size of B-52s, and sometimes armadillos would come running into the control room. And while you may not be able to recall many of the songs on the album in question, there was one from the pen of Kerry Livgren you will. The opening cut and the career-defining song from the Kansas album Left Overture, Carry On, Wayward Son.
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1: Cool 94.5 weather.
8: A clear forecast overnight with a low falling to 6 degrees. Sunshine to start off the day tomorrow with a few clouds gathering near noon. High 21. We could see a few showers by Saturday night with a low of 11. Cloudy Sunday, possible showers and a high of 19. Just clouds for Sunday night with a low of 10. And cloudy on Monday, high 17. Partly sunny for Tuesday, high of 18.
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0: 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He was asking why it wasn't coming up on 3011. 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
6: A clear forecast overnight with a low falling to 6 degrees. Sunshine to start off the day tomorrow with a few clouds gathering near noon. High 21. We could see a few showers by Saturday night with a low of 11. Cloudy Sunday, possible showers and a high of 19. Just clouds for Sunday night with a low of 10. And cloudy on Monday, high 17. Partly sunny for Tuesday, high of 18.
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2: Cool 94.5 weather.
3: A clear forecast overnight with a low falling to 6 degrees. Sunshine to start off the day tomorrow with a few clouds gathering near noon. High 21. We could see a few showers by Saturday night with a low of 11. Cloudy Sunday, possible showers and a high of 19. Just clouds for Sunday night with a low of 10. And cloudy on Monday, high 17. Partly sunny for Tuesday, high of 18.
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4: A clear forecast overnight with a low falling to 6 degrees. Sunshine to start off the day tomorrow with a few clouds gathering near noon. High 21. We could see a few showers by Saturday night with a low of 11. Cloudy Sunday, possible showers and a high of 19. Just clouds for Sunday night with a low of 10. And cloudy on Monday, high 17. Partly sunny for Tuesday, high of 18.
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5: There's a porch light glowing somewhere tonight. A tired couple slips quietly into steaming water while the world keeps spinning. No phones, no deadlines, simply the soft conversation that only happens when people finally slow down long enough to hear each other again. Funny thing about hot tubs, people think they're buying jets and water. What they're really buying is time together. At Blue Horizon Leisurescapes, they sell hot tubs, but what they really deliver is a reason to stay home. Highway 8, just east of Goderich. We're joined by Bill Walker, one of the first chairs of the IPM committee, but also going to be our eye in the sky. Tell us a bit about that.
6: Really getting excited about our international flying match, and they've shared with me that I'm going to go up in an airplane and give live reports every morning just to let people know how the traffic's moving and what's going on. One of the really cool things coming back is the Farm All Dancing Practice, which actually started in Bruce County many, many years ago, and they're coming out of retirement. There's a lumberjack show, a Canadian showgirls, drill team, a combine demolition derby, the Ram Rodeo, plowing, of course, and the Tennant City, where you can just find anything you're looking for. So it's a really good week of family fun and events. We're just tickled that it's coming back to Bruce County for the fourth time in 50 years.
5: And for more info, what's the website?
6: 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And there's also an app. You can download an app, and it'll be able to tell you everything as it changes throughout the week.
5: The International Plowing Match, just outside Walkerton, September 22nd to 26th.
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7: Mainly cloudy today. Winds gusting southeast around 20 kilometers an hour. High of 19. Tonight, clouds continue with a chance of showers overnight. Low of 12. Tomorrow, more gray skies, a chance of rain in the morning. Winds gusting around 20 kilometers an hour and a high of 20. At night, a low of 10.
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9: Mainly cloudy today. Winds gusting southeast around 20 kilometers an hour. High of 19. Tonight, clouds continue with a chance of showers overnight. Low of 12. Tomorrow, more gray skies, a chance of rain in the morning. Winds gusting around 20 kilometers an hour and a high of 20. At night, a low of 10.
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2: Here comes another in the four-part recurring theme, the spirit of 76. It was the summer of 1976 when rumors ran rampant that just maybe the Beatles were back.

back to the summer of 76 when songs like that one, Sub Rosa Subway, had some people's kids imagining the Beatles were somehow back making music together. But it was wishful thinking, wasn't it? Turned out it was none other than a Canadian duo of John Walashuk and D. Long, who'd named themselves after an ambassador from an extraterrestrial confederation who visited Earth with his companion robot Gort in the film The Day the Earth Stood Still. And his name was Klaatu. The Canadian band would call their debut album 347 EST, the time Klaatu was to have arrived in Washington, D.C. Klaatu, the band, added Terry Draper on drums, rest in peace, and they'd find themselves calling occupants of interplanetary craft, which was another song from that summer 76 debut album, and it got covered by an American duo who took it all the way to number one. Their names were Karen and Richard, the Carpenters, of course. Also from August 76, there was James Brown, Walkin' the Walk and Talkin' This Talk.

0: back to summer 76 when James Brown was, would you believe, 43 studio albums deep, coming with a new one then called Get Up Off of That Thing. Same summer, a Pomona, California eccentric born Thomas Allen Waits was himself four albums deep, came that September with one about everything from ambulance drivers to night watchmen and ticket takers, street sweepers, tattoo parlors, stage door jockeys, a record made with the would-be legend, and an orchestra, all in the same room, singing and playing together and breathing the same air, rather than the way records were starting to get made more and more, stacking tracks one upon the other by people in different rooms, sometimes in different countries. Of course, no matter who or where or how, it was about the words and the music, mostly, and nobody did it quite like he. Songs captured in the summer of 76 like Bad Liver and a Broken Heart, Pasties and a G-String, The Piano Has Been Drinking, and my fave off the summer 76 Small Change album, the song called Step Right Up.
1: Step right up.

From the summer of 76, Small Change, the album, there's Tom Waits. He'd be joined in record store racks that September by the front man from the British band who'd just come with their very first live album they called Viva. Roxy Music singer Brian Ferry came as well with his third solo album full of singles and B-sides, mostly cover versions, like this one that gave the record its name, Let's Stick Together.

0: Originally out in 1962 as Let's Work Together by American rhythm and blues artist Wilbert Harrison, there's the title cut, Brian Ferry's update of that song off his third album, the September 76 record, Let's Stick Together. Stick right here for more music in the spirit of 76 when we're hands back and forth across the border with two bands, beginning with the letter B, who were as big as it got in 1976. Both here in a moment.
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0: More in our look this time at the Spirit of 76. Classic albums out in the summer of 1976. And while the biggest American bands of that decade, like the Eagles, who took until their fifth album, and Fleetwood Mac, who would have to wait till their ninth and tenth to reach critical mass, there were but a few bands who in the second half of the 70s came right out of the gate swinging, with debut albums that played like greatest hits records. One of them would actually become the best-selling debut album in North America at that time, which was not bad for a band led by a musician in his spare time who worked 9 to 5 for Polaroid. The best part of the story, I figure, is that he managed all of that from his basement studio. Tom Scholz had created demos, and one after the other, they were rejected by record labels. Until one, called Epic, said yes, but with one condition: that Tom Scholz re-record his songs in a proper studio. And while he did agree, much of what we actually got came right out of that basement on a not-so-little summer 76 album, simply known as Boston.

Boston, from the city of Boston, and the album they called Boston. Among the albums found their way from record store racks and onto our turntables and car stereos in the summer of 76. Bands that were killing it on the charts and stretching their legs on concert stages, and their hands too, across the border between Canada and the U.S. Those halcyon tariff-free days. Like in July 76, when out came The Originals, a re-release of the first three Kiss albums. The idea was to stimulate sales of those earlier records by Kiss, once Destroyer had become the first one to go gold. Same month, July 76, out on Mercury Records, great big hits from the former Guess Who guitarist band, first five studio albums, featuring the magic of our favorite singing bassist from Winnipeg, Charles Frederick Turner, Freddy, complimenting Randy Bachman's band of brothers, delivering the summer of 76 front-racked hits collection, the best of BTO so far.

0: It was a bit of a coin toss between that one and Let It Ride, two big ones from the best of BTO so far from the summer of 76. September 76 had a few more tricks up its sleeve, like one that found a man named Wonder just about calling it quits before changing his mind, signing the biggest record deal on the planet. Plus, we'll head down under with Dirty Deeds here in a moment.
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10: Mainly cloudy today. Winds gusting southeast around 20 kilometers an hour. High of 19. Tonight, clouds continue with a chance of showers overnight. Low of 12. Tomorrow, more gray skies, a chance of rain in the morning. Winds gusting around 20 kilometers an hour and a high of 20. At night, a low of 10.
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0: More in part three of this recurring theme, The Spirit of 76. With more of the albums came summer 1976, the year this next legend, who had almost quit the business and emigrated to Ghana to do humanitarian things, suddenly had a change of heart Instead of that, he stuck with it and came with a landmark double album, the first of his new 7-album deal with Motown. They gave him complete artistic control, $13 million American dollars up front, and ownership of his master tapes. It was the biggest record deal in history to that point. How did it work out? 13 consecutive weeks at number one for the record he called Songs in the Key of Life.

Back to September 1976, when out came Four Sides on Stevie Wonder's classic double album, Songs in the Key of Life, I Wish, Sir Duke, and all the rest. Same month, an album that Europe got. So did our friends down under. But we wouldn't for another 5 years in North America. Talking about the third LP from AC/DC. The one that came with the number you'd call if you had problems in your love life or with your high school head. What you could do about it, according to a backdoor man named Bon Scott.

0: Back to September 1976 in the original Australian issue of the album we'd finally get here in North America in 1981, after Bon Scott had already died, the AC/DC album Dirty Deeds. Now, to wrap part three of the Spirit of 76, we'll dip into October that year and head out past the cornfields where the woods get heavy here in a moment.
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0: One more now in the Spirit of 76 as we dip a toe into fall of that year, and a landmark album hit record store racks in October 76. And lest anyone think it was an overnight success, the album in question would be Bob Seger's ninth, also the first to credit the Silver Bullet Band, alongside the beloved Muscle Shoals rhythm section, and is really a perfect example as well of how cross-border pollination led to one of rock's all-time breakthroughs. When we met up, I asked Bob Seger to speak to that.
10: Night Moves took about 6 months to right. I had the first two verses in Night Moves. I said, oh boy, this is going to be something good. And I just had to wait and keep revisiting it until I got it right. It was Jack Richardson, and we were in Toronto. The Silver Bullet was with me. Two of the members, Alto and my guitar player at the time, Drew, had already driven home. And we'd cut three songs with Jack Richardson, and it was about 1 in the morning. And I said, Jack, I want to play you this thing. And I want to cut it just with me and my drummer, because I like the way I play the rhythm guitar better than my lead guitar player. And I wanted to wait till he went home. So I played him Night Moves, and he said, well, we got to record that. We did it, and then at about 2 o'clock, we had it, and I said, okay, well, we're going to go home, and Jack said, no, you're not. You're staying tomorrow, and we're going to finish it, and he called some background singers, singing girls from Montreal. The next afternoon, we put them on, and then he called a piano player and a guitar player, and they came in, and then we stayed right through the next day and mixed it. That's how it all came to be. Yeah, Jack heard it right off the bat.

0: credit due on that to Toronto's late great Doug Riley on piano and the late great Canadian record producer extraordinaire, Jack Richardson. And we will come back to the spirit of 76 in part four with albums that made their way into stores and under turntables that October, November, and December. With thanks this time to series producer Robbie Johnston, especially you for listening. The radio show that also comes out in podcasts with hundreds of episodes to keep you company. Till next time, Jeff Woods.
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3: Mainly cloudy today. Winds gusting southeast around 20 kilometers an hour. High of 19. Tonight, clouds continue with a chance of showers overnight. Low of 12. Tomorrow, more gray skies, a chance of rain in the morning. Winds gusting around 20 kilometers an hour and a high of 20. At night, a low of 10.
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3: I know. I hate to be the bearer of bad news.
4: You say it out loud, it makes it real, though.
3: And it is a good time to start looking inside the house and seeing what you need. 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
4: I love that. All the things we're used to at Conway Furniture, Highway 86, just east of Listowel.
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10: Mainly cloudy today. Winds gusting southeast around 20 kilometers an hour. High of 19. Tonight, clouds continue with a chance of showers overnight. Low of 12. Tomorrow, more gray skies, a chance of rain in the morning. Winds gusting around 20 kilometers an hour and a high of 20. At night, a low of 10.
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9: Mainly cloudy this afternoon. Winds up to 20 kilometers an hour. High of 19. Tonight, clouds continue with a chance of rain overnight. Low of 10. Tomorrow, a mix of sun and cloud with a chance of showers in the morning. High of 20. Low of 9.
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1: Good afternoon. It's 17 degrees with an update from CKNXNewsToday.ca. I'm Eric Thompson. Gray County is mourning the loss of past warden Lori Wepler. Wepler served as Gray County warden in 1992, representing Norman B. Township. The county says flags will be lowered until sunset on the day of his service, but details of when that will be have not been shared. The Ausable Bayfield Conservation Authority recently handed out the latest of its decade awards, an ongoing recognition for its 80-year anniversary. The latest award was for the 2010s, and recipients included the Thames Talbot Land Trust, Huron Tract Land Trust Conservancy, Lambton Wildlife Incorporated, and Nature Conservancy of Canada. A ceremony to announce the awards was held on Tuesday. The final decade award for the 2020s will be handed out by the ABCA later this fall. And the CKNX News Today question of the day, powered by Walkerton Toyota. The OHL returned this weekend. Will you attend a game this season? So far, around 22% of respondents say yes. Let us know your plans by visiting the poll at our website. In sports, Owen Sound has their home opener tonight, hosting Kitchener at 7, while London goes to Windsor at 7:05. The Toronto Blue Jays can't afford another loss, and they'll turn to Jose Soriano to try and deliver that crucial win in Texas this evening. You can hear that pivotal contest on AM 920, starting at 7. In the GOHL, Listowel goes to Strathroy at 7:30, and St. Mary's is in Woodstock at 7:45. And the entire Pollock division is in action today. First, Clinton goes to Kincardine at 2:30, then Wingham welcomes Hanover at 5. Mitchell hosts Walkerton at 7:15, and Fergus is in Mount Forest at 7:30. The forecast, mainly cloudy today, high of 19. Tonight, clouds continue with a chance of rain overnight, low of 10. Tomorrow is a mix of sun and cloud with a chance of rain in the morning, high of 20, low of 9. 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
7: Mainly cloudy this afternoon. Winds up to 20 kilometers an hour. High of 19. Tonight, clouds continue with a chance of rain overnight. Low of 10. Tomorrow, a mix of sun and cloud with a chance of showers in the morning. High of 20. Low of 9.
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6: 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But at the same time,

0: Yeah.
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0: There you go. 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
5: Cool 94.5 weather.
6: Mainly cloudy this afternoon. Winds up to 20 kilometers an hour. High of 19. Tonight, clouds continue with a chance of rain overnight. Low of 10. Tomorrow, a mix of sun and cloud with a chance of showers in the morning. High of 20. Low of 9.
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2: 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And we have a live band outside in the beer garden, the food trucks coming, all your favorite fair foods and some cold treats and other kids stuff going on. One of the things is through the library, they'll do a kids craft. We also have the kids pedal tractor pull. We have a baby show going on, pet show. And then for adults as well, we have a cornhole tournament and some line dancing lessons.
1: And where can people get more information, Jess?
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1: The Howick Turnberry Fall Fair, September 25th and 26th.
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5: Mainly cloudy this afternoon. Winds up to 20 kilometers an hour. High of 19. Tonight, clouds continue with a chance of rain overnight. Low of 10. Tomorrow, a mix of sun and cloud with a chance of showers in the morning. High of 20. Low of 9.
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7: Mainly cloudy this afternoon. Winds up to 20 kilometers an hour. High of 19. Tonight, clouds continue with a chance of rain overnight. Low of 10. Tomorrow, a mix of sun and cloud with a chance of showers in the morning. High of 20. Low of 9.
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6: 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I know you have a pretty good committee working for you.
7: I have a five-man steering committee comprised of Brian Willie Dales, Bill Clancy, Bill Walker, Andy Dales, and Jairus Maas. Under them, there's 64 committees. I think we're up to about 1,400 volunteers.
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8: Mainly cloudy this afternoon, winds up to 20 kilometers an hour, high of 19. Tonight, clouds continue with a chance of rain overnight, low of 10. Tomorrow, a mix of sun and cloud with a chance of showers in the morning, high of 20, low of 9.
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8: 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And then for adults as well, we have a cornhole tournament and some line dancing lessons.
7: And where can people get more information, Jess?
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7: The Howick Turnberry Fall Fair, September 25th and 26th.
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8: Mainly cloudy this afternoon. Winds up to 20 kilometers an hour. High of 19. Tonight, clouds continue with a chance of rain overnight. Low of 10. Tomorrow, a mix of sun and cloud with a chance of showers in the morning. High of 20. Low of 9.
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3: Well, here we are again. Another weekend and another Time O's Top 20. And my theme this weekend is fall, autumn, songs that fit this time of the year. Right off the top, I want you to start thinking about what fall or autumn song can you think of that should be at number one. And let's find out if you're right. We got a long ways to go before we get to that number one spot. So let's go. At song number 20 on my songs for fall or autumn, we stop in with Earth, Wind, and Fire and their song September. Perfect fit. Now, this song has a tendency to make people happy when they hear the song. Allie Willis, who wrote the song with Maurice White, they described it as a joyful music kind of song. Now, there are many theories as to the significance of the 21st night of September in the opening lyrics. And until 2018, even the song's co-writer, Allie Willis, was in the dark about the whole thing. Maurice told her it had no real significance and it was chosen just because it sang well phonetically. Sadly, Maurice passed away in 2016, and then 2 years later, Willis was having lunch with his widow, her name is Marilyn, who told her that September 21st was the due date for their son, and that Maurice had put that specific date into the song as a secret little message to his son. His son ended up being born on August 1st, but you can't use August 1st in the lyrics because it just wouldn't fit. But there was a little secret message to Maurice's son with the 21st night of September. That's the story behind the song, and here it is at number 20 on my list, Earth, Wind, and Fire with September.
0: Number 20.

0: Remember, the theme this weekend is autumn songs, fall songs that fit this time of the year. We just heard song number 19 on my list, and that was the Bare Naked Ladies and Falling for the First Time. By the way, Rolling Stone magazine said that that single, that song, it strives to translate the emotional rush of falling in love into a swirling, shimmering wall of sound with a nice detour for the earthbound observation. Billboard called that song shimmering. Falling for the First Time fits my theme this weekend. And now we move on to song number 18, and for that we go to Aerosmith. Now, Steven Tyler wrote this with Joe Perry and a guy by the name of Glenn Ballard, who was the band's producer at the time. And it was Glenn who said, "I wrote this song in Miami with Joe Perry and Steven Tyler. We were down there for 6 months making a record, and I had this whole setup in my suite in the hotel." He said, "We were just trying to be funny one day. We were just having fun." And I mean, it is Aerosmith. So they started off with a riff, a guitar riff. That was it. And as they made this song, Glenn said, "That was the most fun I've ever spent in my life." And the guys were all sober then as well, so I was getting them high on coffee all day long. He said, "I had an espresso machine in my room, and Steven was totally into it. We would drink like 10 cups of coffee and write." He said this song was basically a coffee high. That's how they got it done. By the way, what is Falling in Love is Hard on the Knees? What is it about? It's pretty straightforward and simple. It's about a guy getting used by the women in his life. And it's Aerosmith's Falling in Love is Hard on the Knees at number 18 on my list.
1: Number 18.

0: So there was song number 17 on my list this weekend, tying in with all things fall and all things autumn. And at number 17, we had Terry Jackson, Seasons in the Sun. Perfect fit for my theme. By the way, Terry Jacks said that after he released his version, he had dinner in Brussels with a guy by the name of Jacques Brel, who had written the song a few years before Terry had covered it. And Jacques told him about writing the song. Basically, it was about an old man who was dying of a broken heart because his best friend was, well, let's just say, messing with his wife. The old man is dying of a broken heart, and he was saying goodbye to his priest and his best friend and his wife who had cheated on him. And it's Seasons in the Sun and Terry Jacks at number 17. We move on to number 16 on my list, and for that, we get a little help from Motley Crue. Now, this early Motley Crue song is a bitter breakup song, with Vince Neil comparing the love of the woman in his life to a guillotine. He doesn't want to waste his youth falling in love, so he's giving her the boot. So it's a song about getting a toxic person out of your life. And when asked, Too Young to Fall in Love is Nikki Sixx's favorite Motley Crue song. And it's this song from Motley Crue at number 16 on my list.
1: Number 16.

0: Well, there was song number 16 on my list this weekend. Timo's Top 20 Best Autumn or Fall Songs. It fits the time of the year, or maybe it just has fall in the title of the music. Kind of like the song we just heard. Number 16, Motley Crue, Too Young to Fall in Love. Well, coming up next, we'll get into the top 15. And at number 15, it's a song from the White Stripes. What song that fits the theme this weekend from the White Stripes is about a guy who fears that his life will be empty without the person that he loves in his life? In other words, he's a little concerned that she is going to leave him, and he's worried that his life will be horrible after she leaves. What White Stripes song is that? It's song number 15, and it's coming up next.
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10: Mainly cloudy this evening with a chance of showers overnight. Low of 10. Tomorrow is a mix of sun and cloud with a chance of rain in the morning. Winds up to 20 kilometers an hour. High of 20. At night, cloudy periods and a low of 9. Monday is also a mix of sun and cloud with a high of 19 and a low of 8.
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0: So I'm back, and we are getting into the top 15 on Timo's Top 20 list this weekend. And remember, the theme is fall or autumn songs. Maybe they are about autumn, or maybe they just have the word fall in the title of the song. And at number 15, a song from the White Stripes. And it was written from the perspective of a guy dating a woman who he loves so very, very much. But he is so worried that his life will be completely empty if she ever leaves. But with the theme being fall, dead leaves, and the dirty ground, it's the theme. And it's the White Stripes with that song at number 15 on my list.
1: Number 15.

0: with matters of the heart in vague but poetic terms that leave the interpretations to us. So he didn't really nail down exactly what Until I Fall Away is about. He left that up to you. Now we get to song number 13 on my list, and for that, we go to Toad the Wet Sprocket. Now, their song, Fall Down, it was an early one, one that they'd written early in their career, and it was loosely based on a woman, actually a girl in high school, who was rebelling against and living out people's worst expectations of her. Todd Phillips said, "I think when you're misunderstood, there's an urge sometimes to self-destruct as a form of rebellion. So watching that happen and thinking about it was what was kind of behind this song, Fall Down." And it is that song from Toad the Wet Sprocket and Fall Down at number 13 on my list. Oh, and by the way, some of you, like me, may be curious as to why they picked the name Toad the Wet Sprocket. Their name comes from their love of Monty Python and the Flying Circus. They were watching Monty Python and they came across this newsreel that was part of a sketch. And there was something in this little sketch, in this newsreel, that was said on Monty Python that really hooked him in and said, "There's our name." What was the newscast? Well, it was this.
1: Rex Stardust lead Electric Triangle with Toad the Wet Sprocket has had to have an elbow removed following their recent successful worldwide tour of Finland. Flamboyant, ambidextrous Rex apparently fell off the back of a motorcycle.
2: Number 13.

0: Keeping in mind that the theme this weekend is fall songs, autumn songs, you knew that I had to have the odds, and It Falls Apart as part of my list, and there they were at song number 12 on my list, It Falls Apart. By the way, there's two ways of listening to that song. Is it about a bad relationship, or is it about drug addiction? Some people say The Odds and It Falls Apart depicts the theme of losing control, being stuck in a situation that you cannot handle, and succumbing to self-destructive tendencies. Relationships or drug addiction, you choose. And now we move on to song number 11 on my list, and for that, we go to Coldplay. Now, lead singer of Coldplay, Chris Martin, said that the lyrics of this song are about being devoted to somebody, wanting to do anything for them. For example, writing a song for them, swimming across the sea for them, and so on and so forth. But it's not necessarily a romantic devotion. It could be about somebody that you look up to and would do anything for. A brotherly love, for example. Chris Martin claims he had no specific person in mind when he wrote the song, but it's about love and devotion. Maybe to your husband or to your wife, or maybe just to somebody very special in your life. It's kind of up to you. But Coldplay with Yellow and Fall, you get it? Everything's turning colors. Coldplay and Yellow is at number 11 on my list.
1: Number 11.

0: You see how I'm expanding the theme a little bit more as we go along here? At number 11, we had Coldplay with Yellow, because in fall, everything changes colors, it's magnificent, it's beautiful. Well, that song fits. Coming up next, we'll get into the top 10. Now, have you ever looked back in your life, particularly back to your childhood, how much fun it was, how innocent you were, the friends and family that you had, just the good times that you had in life when you were younger? Well, that's exactly what James Taylor had in mind when he wrote the song. What James Taylor song fits the theme this weekend, and what is song number 10? You'll find out next.
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0: Well, we're now getting into the top 10 on Timeo's Top 20 Best Fall or Autumn Songs. And at number 10, we go to James Taylor. And I'd be willing to say that this song hits home for all of you. It does for me. October Road is the title track from his 2002 album. If you listen closely to the lyrics, you'll hear the nostalgia in this song. He's longing for his childhood and simpler times in life. The song suggests that Taylor is returning to his hometown and reminiscing about a past friendship or relationship that he left behind once upon a time. Now, unless you are still living in the town that you grew up in, you have experienced these feelings, these thoughts. You have experienced this song. At number 10, it's James Taylor and October Road.
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0: Song number 9 on my list this weekend of the best autumn or fall songs, and number 9 was Junkhouse and The Sky Is Falling. Now, there's a very famous idiom, the sky is falling. It's been passed down from generation to generation. Think Chicken Little here. The sky is falling is meant to reference panic and mass hysteria. And in the famous tale, the chicken who is clucking up such a panic is saved. And in some, he is eaten by a wily fox. So Chicken Little, the sky is falling, either gets saved or gets eaten by a fox. But that song is about breaking up. Junkhouse, the sky is falling at number 9. Let's move on to number 8. And for number 8, we go to REM. Bill Berry from REM said in an interview that the song was specifically about acid rain, and it was a hard song for him and the rest of the band to write. He said pretty much every day Michael had different lyrics or a different melody. We changed the bridge 100 times. He said it was a really difficult song to perform on stage because they changed it so many times, nobody really knew exactly which version they were going to do of the song. The song about acid rain, and at number 8 on my list, it's REM with Fall on Me.
1: Number 8.

0: Song number 7 on my list, it was The Kinks with Autumn Almanac. Told ya, fall and autumn songs. And Ray Davies of The Kinks said of that song, "The words were inspired by Charlie, my dad's old drinking mate, who used to clean up my garden for me, sweeping up the leaves and whatnot. He says he wrote the song about him, and at the time of the year he was writing the song, you got it, it was autumn, and the leaves were just turning color. Autumn Almanac, about a friend of Ray Davies." Now at song number 6, we go to Bob Dylan. Started off as a 7-minute anti-nuclear war anthem. Dylan was known for his protest songs. He had others, Blowing in the Wind, Masters of War, and this one, A Hard Rain. Bob said in this song, "The rain was not literal follow rain, but some sort of end that's just gonna happen." He said, "Hard Rain is a desperate kind of song. Every line in it is actually the start of a whole song. But when I wrote it, I thought I wouldn't have enough time alive to write all of these songs, so I put all of them into one." So this is kind of a mashup of a bunch of different songs, but Bob Dylan didn't think he was going to be around long enough to write them all. And when Bob performs this on stage, he introduces the song as, "Hard Rain was meant something big was about to happen." And then he'd launch into the song. And it's Bob Dylan's A Hard Rain's Gonna Fall at number 6 on my list.
1: Number 6. Oh,

0: Song number 6 on my list, that was Bob Dylan and A Hard Rain's Gonna Fall. Coming up next, we will get into the top 5. And at number 5, we go to Queen. What fall or autumn song did Queen give us that ties into my theme this weekend? But it's about the Grim Reaper. That song, coming up next.
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3: Cool 94.5 weather.
4: Mainly cloudy this evening with a chance of showers overnight. Low of 10. Tomorrow is a mix of sun and cloud with a chance of rain in the morning. Winds up to 20 kilometers an hour, high of 20. At night, cloudy periods and a low of 9. Monday is also a mix of sun and cloud with a high of 19 and a low of 8.
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5: So we are now getting into the top 5 on Timo's Top 20 list this weekend of the best fall or autumn songs. And at number 5, I told you, we have Queen. Brian May of Queen said that this song is a symbol of the Grim Reaper doing his job. That's what Brian and the rest of Queen had in mind when they wrote and gave us Hammer to Fall. And by the way, if you remember, if you've seen the video, this was the third song in their 6-song set list at Live Aid back in 1985. And a highlight for many Queen fans at that show and who have seen the video, when the band were performing Hammer to Fall, Freddie breaks off halfway through the second verse to do an impromptu ballet dance with a BBC cameraman. You should go and check it out. It's Freddie at its best. And it's Queen with Hammer to Fall at number 5 on my list.
3: Number 5. Yeah!

Number four.

0: Number four on my list goes to Green Day and Wake Me Up When September Ends. You knew that song was going to make it on the list, right? That song is a rather sad song, especially for Billy Joel Armstrong, who wrote the song about his dad who died of cancer on September 1st back in 1982. And at his father's funeral, Billy cried, obviously, ran home, and locked himself in his room. He said when his mother got home and knocked on the door to Billy's room, Billy simply said, "Wake me up when September ends." Hence the title. Now we move on to song number three on my list, and that's a song from Neil Young. Now, Neil Young has been an outspoken advocate for environmental issues and small farmers worldwide. He's the guy who co-founded Farm Aid back in 1985. And the moon is a big deal to Neil. The moon shows up in 28 of his songs, and he uses it to guide himself, not just through the song, but through life. Industry folks know that he's more likely to take on a project if it coincides with a full moon. And in an interview, he said, "Before there was organized religion, pagans followed the moon. I followed it for as long as I can remember. And that's just my religion." By the way, in this song, he plays the guitar, the banjo guitar, the piano, the pump organ, vibes, and of course, his unmistakable vocals. And it's Neil Young with Harvest Moon at number three on my list.
1: Number three.

0: two on my list, and that's GNR with November Rain. Yes, it's November, but it's also the rain too, right? The lyrics to that song, by the way, are based on a short story by a guy by the name of Del James in his writings called Without You. One thing that Axel took away from Del James's writing, he said, Del James has a personal knowledge of most of the situations he writes about and has a love of the gutter from having been there. So he connected with Del on that level. There was also a video put out of this song for Guns N' Roses, but Slash had no clue as to what the video was about. I'll let him explain.
1: You know what, to tell you the truth, I have no idea. It was a concept. I mean, the song itself is pretty self-explanatory, but the video is so complex. And I remember, when Axel was writing it, it was so epic. It was like a movie. And I, not being a huge fan of videos and making videos especially, I just showed up for my scenes. And this is what I want to do in my section. I never paid attention to the rest of the whole production. So yeah. At the end of the day, I never really knew. I knew there was a wedding in there somewhere, and I was not into the concept of the wedding.
0: Likes making music, does not like making videos. Well, that was number two on my list, and coming right up, we go to number one. And the number one song comes from Tom Petty. Well, kind of. It comes from Tom and his buddy Jeff Lynne from ELO. They're hanging out one day, puttering around the house, having some fun. And one thing that Tom said, Jeff went, there's a song. And that song is coming up next.
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0: Well, here we are. It's been a journey. We've gone through 19 songs on Time-O's Top 20 list this weekend of the best songs for fall or autumn. We started off with Earth, Wind, and Fire in September. We had the White Stripes in there with Dead Leaves and the Dirty Ground. Toad the Wet Sprocket with Fall Down. The Kinks with Autumn Almanac. James Taylor and October Road. At number three, we had Neil Young with Harvest Moon. Number two was Guns N' Roses and November Rain. And here we are at number one. So Tom Petty and his buddy Jeff Lynne from ELO were at a pal's house. Jeff was playing the keyboard, and he was just playing three simple little chords. And Jeff told Tom, he says, you know what? Just give me what you got with these three chords. And out of Tom's mouth came, she's a good girl, loves her mama. And that made Jeff smile. They kept going from there. But there was a little more to this song, Free Fallin' from Tom Petty and the Heartbreakers, than what I just shared with you. I'll let Tom Petty share the rest of the story about Free Fallin', the number one song on my list this weekend.
7: Me and George Harrison and Jeff Lynne one night were at Mo Austin's house, and we were just working on the idea of the Traveling Wilburys, and I had written this song, taken it to my label, and they rejected the record. And that had never happened to me before, you know. I was like, wow, what do I do, you know? And we forgot about it. And we were at Mo's house, and dinner ended, and George said, let's get the guitar guitars out and sing a little bit and play that. We did it. And Lenny Warnaker is sitting there. He said, that's a hit. I said, well, my record company won't put it out. Mo says, I'll f***ing put it out. Sorry, I'm trying so hard to be good.
2: Number one.

0: It is. All 20 of my songs on Timeless Top 20 listed this weekend about fall and autumn songs. Number one being Tom Petty and the Heartbreakers and Free Fallin'. It means a lot to me that you join me on these little musical journeys that we take with my top 20 lists. It also means a lot to me when I hear some ideas from you about themes for my top 20 lists. If you have any ideas, I love to hear them. Go to the website, find Timeless Top 20, send me those thoughts. Until then, I will be back next weekend with another top 20 list, another theme, same time, same station.
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